100, my husband was driving and saw a car sideswipe someone else, but I missed it because I was looking at my phone. And 1 in 10 adults have missed a once-in-a-lifetime moment because of their phone. So reminder to look up.

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A new summertime trend is backward beach days. Instead of rushing in the morning to get to the beach, families are opting for later arrivals to catch the sunset at the beach. Not that we have many beach options in Denver, but just a heads up for those summer trips to Florida.

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5: 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Heavy traffic out of Aurora, jammed up on westbound 70. Crashes westbound 70 right near Havana. Left lane, express lane blocked off, jammed back to Chambers. A new crash on northbound I-25. This is up near Alameda. That's been tying up the center lane. And a crash off highway northbound Sheridan shut down between 68th and 72nd. 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Today at Macy's. I'm Susan Phelan with traffic on Mix 100.
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Mix 100, today is National Iced Tea Day, so while you pour a refreshing glass of it, know that it is called iced tea with a D at the end of it, not iced tea, it's iced tea.

Denver's Best Music Mix 100. This is a new one from Sienna Spiro. She's kind of taking over the charts with this one. It's called Die on This Hill, and you're hearing it with Mix 100.

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0: they did put out a list of the best excuses that you can use to get out of work early. Just say that you got really bad diarrhea, but again, it's another one you got to follow through with.
1: No one wants to see those pictures. Stop. 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
0: No, there's no pictures. No. This is leave work early. So sit at your desk today and crap your pants.
1: That'd be a heck of a commitment. 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I want to go home.
0: How bad is your job for you to sit at your desk and soil yourself?
1: There's got
0: to
1: be another way. Lose your contact. Lose your contact.
0: I gotta go home. Jeremy, Katie, and Josh in the
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3: 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This report sponsored by Macy's. Heavy traffic getting out of Aurora. Crash still working. Westbound 70 near Havana. Left lane, express lane blocked. Westbound 70 jam back to Chambers. That's nearly a 15-minute delay. Crash at Havana. It's also affecting northbound 225. Had a problem on northbound 225 up past Yosemite. That crash on the shoulder. Slight delay heading up out of the tech center. 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I'm Sid and Fiona with traffic on Mix 100.
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Mix 100 loves everyone, and we are going to be walking in the Denver Pride Parade again this year. The parade route is different. It's down 17th this year, so it's a switch up, but we'll see you out there Sunday, June 28th. I'm Nina Blanco, getting out of here. Synergy coming.

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Denver's best music, Mix 100, it's Synergy. And I heard that Taylor Swift is personally calling people to invite her to the wedding. I'm just checking that my ringer is on. Her ex, Harry, got the call.

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0: Man, I am struggling right now. I had a conversation with my wife, and she agrees that we need to figure out some way to do a big old digital detox.
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I'm Synergy, and it's National Egg Roll Day. So here's a corny joke. What do you get when a chicken lays its eggs on top of a hill? Egg rolls. It's Max McNown.

There's Huntrix on Denver's Best Music Mix 100. I'm Synergy. Tomorrow morning with JKJ, it's The Show Wants to Know. This is where you can call in and talk about certain topics. Tomorrow, they're talking about taking a digital detox. I think that's something we can all get on board with, don't you think?

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If you ever owned a Burn CD with Nelly on it, you're already qualified. 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

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Have you ever looked back at a situationship and thought, we were doing fine until someone got way too attached? Well, Ariana Grande gets it. Brand new music. Here's Hate That I Made You Love Me.

0: people have a general lack of confidence right now when it comes to approaching somebody in person.
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0: I'm kind of into that, actually. I'm not doing the licking. I wish somebody was under there licking my feet as I rolled up to my car, though.
3: You'd be into it.
0: I might lay on the ground and roll under the car with them.
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I'm Synergy. Don't you think the dream is simple? Dinner, drinks, and somebody else cleaning up. Well, you could win tickets to the Alamo Draft House with Katie Crush tomorrow with JKJ right here on Mix 100. It's Ella Langley. Just when

Chapel Roan, Denver's best music, Mix 100, I'm Synergy. I have a question for those in the back. At what age do we stop pretending we know what we're doing? You feel the same way or what? Wow. What is adulthood anyway? Jeez, it's Teddy Swims now with his latest. I love this song. It's called Mr. Know-It-All.

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1: Well, just hitting the news earlier today, Littleton has approved a deal for a Peyton Manning-inspired restaurant. Would you go? I would. I love Peyton.

0: Yelp just released 100 of the greatest sports bars around the nation. Denver has 3 spots in the top 100 and okay. 1 spot in the top 10.
1: Oh, look at us.
0: I wanted to give a shout out to Esther's Virginia Village.
2: Esther's is the best.
0: Fantastic spot. Katie, they've got a pita dip.
2: A pita dip?
0: To die for.
2: Do they have smashed peas, though?
0: Oh.
2: Well, that's what you serve with the
0: chips. Yes, you're right. I don't know if it was.
1: That's a dumb question.
2: What? It's not a dumb question.
0: The smashed peas are amazing.
1: Yeah, the smashed peas are great.
0: Why are people aren't going there for the smashed peas?
1: Yeah, that's why they're going, Katie.
2: Yeah,
1: peas. I'm going to sit there at the bar and smash my own peas.
2: You do that at every bar.
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So Academy Award winner Tom Hanks voiced Woody in Toy Story, said, "Hearing I Knew It, I Knew You from Taylor Swift was sort of like hearing Judy Garland sing Somewhere Over the Rainbow for the first time." Do you have any idea how crazy of a compliment that is? Wow. Here's David Guetta and BB Rexha now, Mix 100.

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It's Synergy. I have to head on home. But before I leave, I want to put a quote to your day. Keep going. 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

0: Hey, real quick, I need you guys to, I need you to say a prayer for me.
1: Okay.
2: Oh, no.
0: We all put your hands together, close your eyes, say a little prayer for Jeremy, okay?
2: You know what?
0: After the show, I gotta go to IKEA.
1: Oh. No.
2: Why?
0: You're right. Get me through that store safely and quickly.
1: Woo!
0: Guide me through IKEA swiftly, Lord. And let me find those bookcases that I need and get the hells out of there.
1: Is that
2: package
1: what you
2: of
1: need?
2: Meatballs.
0: I need a bookshelf and a package of meatballs, Lord. Be with
1: out.
0: Me. Shine your light upon me as I go into IKEA after the show today. Oh, Lord, help me.
2: 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Amen.
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0: did put out a list of the best excuses that you can use to get out of work early. 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
1: No one wants to see those pictures. Stop. No, you don't.
0: No, you know, there's no pictures. You just, this is leave work early. So sit at your desk today and crap your pants.
1: That'd be a heck of a commitment. Like, you know what? I'm not feeling it. I want to go home.
0: How bad is your job for you to sit at your desk and soil yourself?
1: There's got to be another way. 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

0: have a general lack of confidence right now when it comes to approaching somebody in person.
1: Oh, yeah.
2: Girls immediately are almost turned off now to a guy, any type of guy approaching them.
1: Really? Yeah. People are so on guard now.
0: Be careful, there might be a man hiding under your vehicle licking your toes as you approach your car. Have you seen that one?
1: See?
0: Which actually,
1: you've heard of him.
2: I'm kind of into that, actually.
0: I'm not doing the licking. I wish somebody was under there licking my feet as I rolled up to my car, though.
1: You'd be into it.
0: I might lay on the ground and roll under the car with them.
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0: Yelp just released 100 of the greatest sports bars around the nation. Denver has 3 spots in the top 100 and okay. 1 spot in the top 10.
1: Oh, look at us.
0: I wanted to give a shout out to Esther's Virginia Village.
2: Esther's is the best.
0: Fantastic spot. Katie, they've got a pita dip.
2: A pita dip?
0: to die dip. For.
2: Do they have smashed peas, though?
0: Oh.
2: Yeah, but that's what you serve with
0: yes, you're right. I don't know if it was.
1: That's a dumb question.
2: What? It's not a dumb question.
0: The smashed peas are amazing.
1: Yeah, the smashed peas are great.
0: Why are people aren't going there for the smashed peas?
1: Yeah, that's
0: Katie.
1: Why they're going, Katie.
2: Yeah,
1: peas. I'm going to sit there at the bar and smash my own peas.
2: You do that at every bar.
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0: Hey, real quick, I need you guys to, I need you to say a prayer for me.
1: Okay.
2: Oh, no.
0: We all put your hands together, close your eyes, say a little prayer for Jeremy, okay?
2: You know what?
0: After the show, I gotta go to IKEA.
1: Oh.
2: Why?
0: You're Lord, get me through that store safely and quickly.
1: Woo!
0: Guide me through IKEA swiftly, Lord. And let me find those bookcases that I need and get the hells out of there.
1: Is that
2: package
1: what you
2: of
1: need?
2: Meatballs.
0: I need a bookshelf and a package of meatballs, Lord. Be
1: you're
0: with
1: out.
0: Me. Shine your light upon me as I go into IKEA after the show today. Oh, Lord, help me.
2: Amen. Amen.
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0: was on my walk, and yeah. there were a couple of young ladies in front of me walking, right? Uh-huh. And I heard their conversation, and it took all of my might not to be like, oh my God, you're wrong. Like, they said, I don't know, doesn't she live in, like, the Reno district? And the other one was like, I think it's Rhino. And she's like, why wouldn't it be called Rhino? Are there rhinos there?
1: And rhino there is a rhino district. Down there, too.
0: There's a rhino down there now. I am
1: you were on
0: so...
1: the trail, you could have run.
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0: Brian, Jeremy, Katie, Josh here at Mix 100 on a fun Thursday show. Getting things fired up, getting all the buttons pushed, all the pretty lights are on in here. Getting ready for a fun show today. Josh, off the air, was saying he had to drive all around town to get a camera or something. What's that about?
1: Yeah, so yesterday, look, I love my girlfriend. She's fantastic, but she can be a little unorganized sometimes. And she had a very important meeting over Zoom yesterday. And she has a laptop, has a camera and everything, and all of a sudden she texts me, like, literally in a panic, my camera's not working, I need your help. So I'm leaving the office, and I'm like, what do you want me to do about this? Do you want to use my laptop, blah, blah? She's like, no, I have my own login, I gotta do this on my computer. So she sends me around town looking for a attachable camera for a laptop. And I went to several different Walmarts and Targets because they all carry them online now. Because everybody has their own personalized camera. So I am flying around. I went to four different Targets and three different Walmarts yesterday just to find a little attachable camera for her to use for 1 hour and then zip that bad boy back to the Walmart and be like, you know what? I actually didn't need this anymore. Thank you so much. So I got my money back, which is nice. And I just returned it right after use. But points for me, right?
2: That's adorable.
3: That's
2: oh my
3: adorable.
2: Gosh.
0: Why didn't you just keep it if her camera wasn't working? She might need it again.
1: She will never need it again. And she goes, I'm going to go buy a new laptop. I was like, are you kidding me?
3: Okay.
1: Are you kidding me? It was ridiculous. I was like, with the gas prices right now? Come on.
2: But that's definitely some points you build up for future relationship stuff, right? Mm-hmm. Like, remember that time I drove all over the city looking for a camera?
1: Typical good boyfriend over here. You know how.
0: Bring me some food.
1: Yeah.
0: Bring me Chick-fil-A.
2: I mean,

0: 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Jeremy, Katie, and Josh in the morning. 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
1: 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As a minor crash in the drive on westbound 70 ramp to westbound 270, that activity on the right side of the roadway causing a bit of a slowdown there, driving out of Aurora. 270 is getting busier, building an I-25, I-76. No other problems. Good drive for you downtown at the Tech Center. 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That's 25 minutes, Denver to Boulder. 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

0: You know, I love that song, but every time I hear it, I just think of Casa Bonita for some reason.
1: Why?
0: It's just because of the mariachi music in the background. The last time I was at Casa Bonita, they had this full mariachi band, and they were killing it, and they sounded exactly like that. So, I'm sorry, Bruno. Every time I hear that song, I think of Sopapillas, bro.
1: That's the first time I've ever heard that.
0: Yeah,
1: but
0: now that's all you're going to think of every time you hear it.
1: Not me, but other people out there. I feel bad for that.
0: Why? Because Casa Bonita is awesome.
1: But Bruno Mars's entire album that tells the story of a relationship, and that's the first song on it. So it tells you how you would do anything for that person. Oh, my gosh, how did I live without you?
0: I'd do anything for a Sopapilla right now.
1: That's what I think when I hear that song.
0: Maybe I have a relationship with a hot... sticky, delicious sopapilla. You don't know me.
1: I'm gonna drizzle honey on you.
0: Yeah. Drizzle for shizzle. Yeah. All day long, drizzle.
1: For you, sopapillas, that hits, that lands.
0: Hey, listen.
1: All day.
0: I've been with my wife for a long time. And sometimes you just need a little side sopapilla, okay?
1: Exactly.
0: All right.
1: Different definition.
0: Hot.
1: Of a love song. It's a little different.
0: Love it. It's going to be a fun show today with Jeremy, Katie, and Josh. All the biggies, including Fast Five and Katie Crush. Fast Five's coming up first at 7:30. And up for grabs today, a pair of tickets to go see Nelly. None of Nelly's music reminds me of Casa Bonita. No. I guarantee you that.
1: Okay.
0: Now, you went to a fun little event last night. I saw some pictures.
1: Yeah, Celestia Experience. It's down in Denver, St. John's Cathedral, and it was fabulous. Like, first of all, St. John's Cathedral, I'd never been, and the minute I just walked up to it, even from the outside, I was so impressed. I'm like, this place is gorgeous. And then you walk into the actual church and it just blew me away. I mean, I love stained glass.
0: Just because you were in a church?
1: Well, no, it's just beautiful. It's over 100 years old.
0: No, it
1: so
0: is
1: you
0: a,
1: go
0: it's
1: into
0: a
1: this
0: spot.
1: Place and it just like, you know, transports you to another time. It was just so moving to even be in there. And then when they start with all the lights and the music, and what was really neat is they had people who were actually singing, you know, the church home. Like there's real
0: just
1: people
0: like that?
1: In there.
0: Water,
1: Well, they were
0: how did they
1: higher
0: sing?
1: And on key.
0: Like
1: they were singing
0: I gotta
1: along
0: get to this
1: it.
0: Church.
1: No, it's amazing. But it was just so neat to be able to be there, like in the very middle of it. They call it an immersive experience, and it was exactly that. I will say the one thing that it took me a little bit to get used to is I rolled in there solo, and I was the only person who wasn't with people. And so I think some people thought I might have been lost or something. I was like, no, I'm just part of the media. I'm here just to grab pictures and stuff.
0: See
1: you know,
0: the crazy lady.
1: This would be part of it and then talk about it tomorrow. But everybody else had like their whole family with them. It was like a date night thing. And here I am over here by myself. And then in the middle of all of it, my whale sounds in my stomach are louder than the people. So yeah, I get even more attention that way, but outside of those things, a very enjoyable experience.
0: You didn't really explain what it is. So you just stare up at the ceiling, right?
1: Yeah, it's like you go in there and they have lights that are put up throughout the whole cathedral and it like throughout like the music going on, the lights react to it.
0: Oh.
1: And it is just like, it's mesmerizing. And it took them over a year and a half to get all of this set up and going. So it really took a lot of work for them to make this happen. And last night was the first, like, again, media viewing party. Huh. So we got to see it before everyone else. And again,
0: we'll smell you.
1: They test it out on us, right? If there is any mistakes, this is where they fix it.
0: Did you point anything out?
1: No, it was great. It was so good. If they missed it, if anything was wrong, I didn't catch it because it was just so
0: just the comfort of the chairs.
1: Yes. Well, it's wooden church chairs and we're sitting there looking up at the ceiling.
0: I was thinking, I was like, are they all the old school wooden pews?
1: No, not the pews. Actual chairs.
0: Like chairs.
1: So just be ready
0: okay.
1: for that. Like be ready for that
2: bring
1: part.
2: A cushion.
0: Bring your fat butt.
1: Yeah. But other than that, I mean, definitely worth it. So CelestialExperience.com is where you can go and check it out. 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It was fun. It was fun. And again, it didn't even start until 8:45. So, you know, I took
0: you're
1: a nap
0: trooper.
1: Yesterday.
0: You are a trooper. Well, hallelujah to you,
1: yay.
0: Girlfriend. Yay. And if you need anybody to rub your butt, ask Josh, okay?
1: Okay.
0: He'll do it.
1: You know what?
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10: Denver weather. Good morning. It's going to be a beautiful day. Lots of sunshine, cooler, very seasonal. Highs right around 80 degrees this afternoon. A little breezy on the eastern plains, but not as hot or as windy as yesterday. We get right back to near 90, though, tomorrow. Have a great day. I'm Denver 7 Chief Meteorologist Lisa Hidalgo.
21: 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Driving out of Aurora, it's crowded on westbound 70 with the crash. Westbound I-70 ramped to 270. That's off on the shoulder from Pena Boulevard to I-25, taking about 15 minutes. Building on 270, I-76, not too bad. At westbound direction, in from 104th at about 10 minutes. I-25, a little more company out of Northland and Thornton, and no trouble downtown of the Tech Center. 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

0: action there for you. JKJ in the morning, Denver's Mix 100. We got a little something going on called Slice Slice Baby, where we go out to various businesses around town and deliver delicious pizza pies, courtesy of Bojo's. Katie, how do people get signed up for that?
1: Okay, yeah, get to mix100.com. That is step one. Tell us your name, your number, where you work, and why you and your coworkers deserve a pizza party with JKJ. And then, yeah, we bring you pizza for you and everyone you work with from Bojo's, the good Colorado-style pizza. Yeah, we just show up and have a good time. 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We just want to say thank you so much for hanging out with us. So get to mix100.com for Slice Slice Baby. Everything you need to know, that's where you're going to find it.
0: Good luck, everybody. Time for a sports report. And my God, we got to touch on by far the biggest sports news of the morning. NBA history was made last night at Madison Square Garden when the New York Knicks overcame a 29-point deficit against the Spurs to win in literally the final second of the game. I'm not a huge sports guy, but that kind of stuff, man, that gets my motor going. I love those games that come down right to the end. And the amount of posts and content on social media this morning, including from a bunch of celebrities that were last night, absolutely fascinating. The amount of joy and excitement in that stadium last night. I pulled a bit of audio. Here's what the final second sounded like.
2: Brunson gets it, fires up a three. Shot no good. The tip, it's gone! It's gone! It's gone! With 1.2 remaining, Knicks take the lead. And it's 107-106. Bedlam here at the Garden. They can't believe it. That's it. It's over. The greatest comeback in NBA playoff history. The Knicks pull off the miracle comeback and lead it 3-1. Now one win away from a title.
0: Yeah. I mean, that's intense.
1: Yeah.
3: There was a hot mic moment last night where the ESPN crew on radio was talking about Taylor Swift, and they did not know their mics were on, and they go, Taylor's not a Knicks fan. Get her out of here.
1: She is a Knicks fan, though. She's a big Knicks fan.
3: Is. That's what they didn't know.
1: So that was the
0: second part of my sports story. She was there last night, and I absolutely loved. She showed up with, like, two of her friends, and she wore a shirt that said Stevie Nicks, K-N-I-C-K-S. And her other friends wore one that said Nicole Kidman, and it was K-N-I-C-K-O-L-E. And then Nickelback, K-N-I-C-K. So it was all Knicks themed, and they had them on their shirts. And I was like, you know what? That's pretty damn creative.
1: That is.
0: Especially the Nickelback one.
1: That's really good.
0: So anyway, absolutely exciting game last night, and the amount of video content, including some from my girlfriend, Sydney Sweeney, who was there.
1: This is an exciting series, all in all. Like, I am just so enthralled by
3: this. This has been one of the ones that I have watched. We don't have a dog in the fight. Like, the Nuggets, unfortunately, did not make it all the way this year. I have been glued to my TV.
1: Yeah.
3: It's been so much fun to watch these guys. And I found myself last night with 1.2 seconds in the game going, let's go, Knicks!
1: Yeah.
3: Oh, my gosh!
1: Come on, you got this!
3: It's just such a cool event to watch. I love it.
0: So funny. What else you got, Josh?
3: So, also, the World Cup is starting today with 12 groups of four teams representing 48 nations, which is 16 more than the last World Cup in 2022. All starting today when it kicks off at 1:30 p.m. The match kicks off at 3 p.m. their local time. One of the funniest things that I saw lately with the whole World Cup is how there are about 7 million Europeans coming over to watch the games here all across North America. And they are hitting the USA full force. They are discovering things like Buc-ee's, Walmart, the heat of the United States. One specific man, he's from Germany, named Freddy. That's all he is, just Freddy from Germany, has been tweeting his experiences and how elated he is walking up to Buc-ee's going, this is a gas station? What am I even looking at? He also found out about people like Ella Langley.
1: Yeah.
3: We play some of her songs here. He said, I love her. I cannot stop listening to her. He discovered Waffle House, specifically at 1 a.m., which is really the only respectable time to go to a Waffle House. He said it is a 10 out of 10 experience. He also discovered the Amish people. And let me tell you, as a person who lived next to Amish country in Pennsylvania, they're one of a kind.
1: Absolutely.
3: So I can't imagine coming over from a different world, essentially, and finding out that there's people that have zero technology at all and being like,
1: amazing.
3: What are you? Why are you riding a buggy?
1: Yeah.
3: What is going on?
0: Just to clarify, that was a different woman. That was a woman from Sweden. Her name was Elsa, who discovered the Amish while she was here. So before people text us.
1: Well, but
0: and then she discovered ranch, I saw, too, and she said it's like crack.
1: Yeah.
3: Which it is. We all know that.
1: Yeah, but no, Freddie's little journey is exciting because he's taking so much joy in all of these little things we take for granted every day. Like, I saw him in Atlanta, and he was like, why does Atlanta look like a forest? There are trees everywhere. I don't think anyone's described Atlanta like that before. So it's just his little, like, view of the world right now is so just sweet and innocent, and
4: so
1: I love
4: cute.
1: It. I love German Freddie.
3: German.
1: And Swedish Elsa. Welcome.
0: Here you go, guys. There's your sports update. Yeah. Jeremy, Katie, and Josh here at Denver's Mix 100. Thanks for hanging out with us on a fun Thursday here at Mix.

0: get you moving.
1: All right, guys, we're going to be back here in about 2 minutes and 40 seconds diving into your Mile High hype with JKJ here at Mix. We got some big Target news here locally in town. And from Target, I'll go to Walmart, where a man apparently hates comfort and support. And we will probably not be getting a TV reboot for a very popular 90s hit. Which show is it? Well, we'll do that and a whole lot more coming up in about 2 minutes and, well, 35 seconds now here at Mix 100. Hang around.

0: 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Oh yeah.
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4: 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They are becoming Wings Credit Union. New name, same great credit union. Well, Tim Allen is out and about doing all the press and promotion for the latest Toy Story movie, and while he's out doing that, a lot of reporters have been asking him about a home improvement revival.
5: Ooh.
4: And he says, well, I'd like to do this show. Maybe the show about their TV kids and their kids. Maybe him as a grandpa. He says, there's only three problems. The kids from the original TV show.
5: Oh, no.
4: JTT and Taryn Noah Smith, they don't act anymore. And the other one's in jail.
5: Yeah, he's in trouble all the time.
4: He's literally in jail right now.
5: Oh, Tim Allen, bring JTT back to my TV screen.
4: Yeah,
5: please.
4: I don't know. I've seen some pictures of him on TMZ.
5: I don't care.
4: He's not the same JTT that you grew up
5: with,
4: Katie.
5: None of us are. It's fine. I'll accept it.
4: Yeah? You'll take what you can get right now.
5: I will absolutely accept him, embrace him with open arms.
4: Yeah.
5: Man, I love some JTT back
4: in the day. He was the thing back in the day, wasn't
5: sure
4: he?
5: Was. Yeah. I had a poster of him and Devin Sawa on my
4: same
5: ceiling.
4: Absolutely.
5: Oh, stare at him.
4: So sexy.
5: Gosh.
4: Looking back, like, what was he, like 12 or something?
5: I know. Well, so was I. So it's okay.
4: Yeah, I guess so.
5: I loved him.
4: I guess it's okay. All right, so there's a stupid criminal alert here. Police in Washington are searching for a man who allegedly went into a Walmart and set fire to a rack of bras.
5: What?
4: Supposed to be a teenage boy, about 16 to 18 years old. They released an image of him. He's wearing a gray t-shirt that says Wildcat, some black sweatpants with an Army logo. It sounds like he planned the whole thing. He rolled up in a white Cadillac Escalade, went directly to the women's lingerie section, and boom, set things on fire, ran back out to his Escalade, and took off. Here's some audio of a guy in that Walmart filming it.
6: You can't make this up. Look at this. I'm in Walmart in Renton. It's on fire. What is going on? It's on fire. What is going on?
5: That's
4: so
5: the best
4: good
5: part about that story. Play it again.
4: Will you want one more time?
5: Please.
4: Anything for you.
6: It's on fire. What is going on?
4: What's this guy's beef with bras?
5: I've been that mad at bras before. You
4: have
5: don't
4: you
5: even
4: seen
5: know
4: the prices?
5: You
4: can't get the fit?
5: The restrictions?
4: Oh.
5: Oh, how tight some of them are.
4: Unbelievable.
5: But they're tight here, but loose here, so the girls are all... No.
4: Oh, you're
5: no
4: a mess.
5: I have been that mad at bras before.
4: Could be
5: so
4: your body shape.
5: Shut up.
4: Anyway.
6: What is going on?
4: In the final...

0: workout ever, drink some beet juice. Researchers are finding athletes who drink beet juice about 2.5 hours before exercise saw some serious benefits. More peak power, you can sprint longer, you can lift heavier, and they even tracked mountain climbers who got up even higher when they drank a bunch of beet juice. I guess it improves your strength and endurance, grip strength, and you get less soreness the day after you climb and blah, blah, blah. So there's a lot of good stuff in beet juice.
1: Well, and you get some killer tofu, too.
0: Lay down them killer beets.
1: Yeah. Okay. Do not.
0: What's the tofu reference?
1: The beets from Doug? Come on, from Doug? The band is called The Beats, and they have the song Killer Tofu.
2: That is a reference from 92.
1: Come on, Doug is the best show ever. All right, let's get into the local stuff. Whatever. We're moving on.
0: You bet.
1: To Target, because the newest and largest Target food distribution center has opened in Colorado. So this is right off I-25 and E-470. 529,000 square feet. This is going to create almost 400 jobs. So I didn't realize this, but you know, Target based in Minnesota. So when they first ventured out of Minnesota, the state of Minnesota, they put up their first Target here in Colorado back in Glendale in 1966. So it makes sense that they wanted this big distribution center to be right here in Colorado. Colorado, and they're saying that because of its position and the locality in the United States, they're going to be able to deliver to all their stores 2 days faster. So it's a really big deal that they're bringing that distribution center here. And again, a lot of jobs created for our community. Did you hear Littleton approved the deal to create that Peyton Manning-inspired restaurant? So it is the first public/private partnership that Littleton has ever had. So the restaurant is going to be called First Street Farms. The event venue is going to be called the Field House. And then the publicly accessible turf field, that's going to be called Littlefield, named in honor of Rich Sullivan Little. He's the founder of the city of Littleton. So that's going to be a big deal. Now, they've got like football themed stuff throughout the restaurant, and it's massive. So people are really excited about this new restaurant concept being brought to Littleton. So it looks like they're going to start working on it within the next couple years. So it'll probably be a while before we see it in existence. But the fact that it's moving on, that's a really good deal there.
0: That was my son years and years and years ago saying, go Peyton Manning. You want it again?
1: Well, yeah. Yes.
3: Peyton.
1: Oh, that's so cute. I have a little audio clip of baby Nana saying, Ubaldo Ibanez. Like, it's so cute. I love when they do that. That's so adorable. Okay, and then lots of things going on this weekend.
0: What did your daughter say?
1: Ubaldo Jimenez.
0: Oh.
2: Do you know who that is, Jer?
1: Pitch no hitter. Oh, come on.
0: All right, what else
1: of the
0: you got?
1: Greatest Rockies pitchers of all time.
2: Yes.
1: Anyway.
2: I got the reference.
1: Thank you, Josh. Okay. And lots of other things going on this weekend. So first of all, the first weekend and the 50th anniversary of the Renaissance Festival.
0: Virgins unite.
1: Yes.
0: Hear ye, hear ye.
1: Turkey legs, jousting, and jesters galore.
0: LARPing.
1: That's who you're going to find.
0: Who wants the LARP? Some of the greatest LARPers in town, frankly.
1: And here's the thing.
0: LARPing all over each other.
1: If you don't get into it and dress up, you can still go people watch. That is prime people watching.
0: It's very
1: territory.
0: Unique individuals.
1: It is fun.
0: Frankly.
1: Another big celebration LARPing. Going on.
0: Yep.
1: Parker Days celebrating 50 years
0: as
1: well.
0: Oh, is it Parker Days already?
1: Yes, I know. This weekend. Holy crap. So you can get into that. I know a lot of people love all the stuff they have down in Parker. And then one more. Let's get to this one. Jody's Race for Awareness. So that's been going on for a long time as well at Denver's City Park. And I am going to be out there emceeing the pre-race festivities and some of the post-race stuff as well. So if you're out there, make sure you make your way up to me and say hi. I'll be the one with the microphone and the Mix 100 t-shirt. So come say hey.
0: You should dress as like a knight in shining armor or something too. Just combine some of these events. What?
1: I'm going to the Renaissance Festival later.
0: But I'll be at the Jody's race.
1: I know, with my jousting.
0: And a didgeridoo.
1: Exactly.
0: Wow, wow, wow.
1: Yeah.
0: All right. There
1: that
0: you go.
1: Be fun.
0: There you go.
1: There's your
0: hype. Yep. Enjoy.

0: a 7:30 in a little over a half an hour here with JKJ. It's our fun Think Quick game, and if you win Fast Five, you'll get some Nelly concert tickets. Had a unique Fast Five yesterday where we actually pulled one of our listeners' kids on the phone and let her play, and she killed it. She won yesterday.
1: She did.
0: So very, very sweet. Don't expect that often. But she was really cute.
1: She was adorable, so yeah.
0: Speaking of adorable, I was in the grocery store yesterday. Safeway, actually. I rolled into a Safeway, and I zipped down one of the aisles, and in the middle of the aisle was two old people that were literally 200 years old. I mean, they were old. And bless their hearts, they were both trying to hold on to the shopping cart, you know, so they didn't fall over.
1: Yeah.
0: And the poor little old guy went over to one of the shelves and was trying to get some rice down or something. And he was so wobbly, and his wife was holding him up so he could reach up and get the rice. And so I walked over and I got the rice for him. And they apologized for being so slow, and then he started hacking and coughing. And I thought he was going to lay down on the ground and die.
1: Oh,
0: I mean,
1: no.
0: I'm talking old,
1: right,
0: you guys.
1: Right there by the rice.
0: Old. And then they started walking off, and they were both pushing the cart because they were both so frail and so weak.
1: Yeah.
0: That it took two of them to push their cart full of groceries, and was like, oh my God. You know, so sweet to see this, but sad too. And I needed something, you know, like as right as they were walking by, it was like the canned olives or something, and I needed it, and they were trying to, you know, get by it. And she turned around and looked at me, and she says, I'm so sorry. I'm so sorry that we're so all over the place and so slow. She goes, you should see us driving.
1: No. Oh, oh, you mean an Uber didn't get you here?
0: I go,
1: hang on. Wait a
0: you
1: second.
0: You should see us when we're driving.
1: I mean, this was all adorable and absolutely innocent and cute until you said that part. Like, wait a minute.
0: Yeah.
1: And this is where I hope they have somebody helping them.
0: Didn't look like
1: you
0: it.
1: No.
0: You should see us when we're driving.
1: Oh, no. I don't want to see you when you're driving.
0: I don't either.
1: Actually, I want to see you come in from down the block so I can prepare.
0: So anyway, I immediately shoved both of them down and called the authorities. I called the authorities immediately. I shoved them right to the ground. I said, don't you move. Don't you move one bit.
1: Coming for you, Grant.

0: And the hot new thing right now in the world of drinks, I guess, is these dirty sodas. And doctors are out this morning, just this morning, that's it. They came out this morning and said, don't drink these things. They pack up to 400 calories and more than double the daily sugar limit that is recommended by the American Heart Association. I guess these are really trendy drinks right now, right, guys?
1: Yeah. Oh, like, there's whole shops.
0: Got syrups and creamers.
1: Yeah. And like, there's whole shops open to this. Like, you can go into an establishment now and get a dirty soda. And I don't know why.
2: Yeah, like Sonic, McDonald's.
0: Yeah,
2: Arby's,
0: yeah, all the fast food.
1: But I have not had one that I like yet outside of the original, the OG cream soda.
0: I mean,
1: that's the only place in a soda cream belongs, I think. Like, unless you're doing, like, an Italian cream soda.
0: Ooh,
1: where it's, like, berry.
0: Yummy.
1: Or caramel or something, but even that, I mean, there's an art to it. So I just think, you know, they have a dirty Dr. Pepper soda.
0: Not mad at that.
1: No, there's already enough flavor in it, though.
2: It's horrendous. I'm
1: not
2: going to
1: lie.
2: I tried it, and they're throwing lemons and limes and then creamer in there, and it's just not good. I had it the other day.
0: Yeah, so if you're not familiar with these dirty sodas, they're combining soda with flavored syrups, creamers, fruit juices, and what they're saying is they can spike blood sugar, drive hunger, and increase the risk of obesity, diabetes, and the heart disease. Here's a lady talking about it on one of the morning shows.
3: So we're going to start off with Brian's Dirty Soda.
4: Oh, nice.
3: So this is Dr. Pepper. I'm going to put a few squirts of coconut in here. We'll do a little bit of cream and even a little bit of candy.
4: So this is a dirty soda. And what makes it dirty is you're putting all this cream and...
3: Exactly. Everyone's looking for an elevated party drink to have that they can share with both kids.
0: That's so, like, social media speak right there, right? Elevated party drink that I can take pictures of and put them on Instagram.
1: And I don't know, maybe I guess if somebody's had one that they like, let me know. But I tried the Mountain Dew one. I didn't like it. Like,
2: it's
1: too
2: much.
0: I'm going to steer
1: Pepsi
0: clear of
1: one,
0: all of this, I think.
1: I mean, just try it. Try
0: I
1: one.
0: I don't want to.
1: And see what you think
0: I
1: of it.
0: I don't want the obesities and the diabetes
1: but
0: and the heart diseases.
1: You're not going to get that when you try it. Just try
0: just
1: it
0: a taste?
1: And see if you like it. Like, I don't think.
0: You know why I'm not going to try it?
1: Why?
0: Just the name of it makes me uncomfortable.
1: We couldn't come up with a better name.
0: Yeah, like
1: milky soda.
0: Milk, not even milky soda,
1: creamy
0: but
1: soda.
0: Dirty soda. Like every time I hear it, I'm like, who's, as I play, I Want to Sex You Up. Who's the dirty soda?
1: Right, but you can
0: who's
1: do
0: the
1: like
0: dirty soda?
1: Super soda.
0: Like, super soda.
1: That's perfect. Why didn't we go that route? Like, make it sound better, not bad, not naughty. Like,
0: it's Saturday night, and I'm feeling fluffy.
1: Soda.
0: I feel like raising my blood sugar. Who's been a dirty soda?
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24: Denver weather. Good morning. It's going to be a beautiful day. Lots of sunshine, cooler, very seasonal. Highs right around 80 degrees this afternoon. And a little breezy on the eastern plains, but not as hot or as windy as yesterday. We get right back to near 90, though, tomorrow. Have a great day. I'm Denver 7 Chief Meteorologist Lisa Hidalgo.
25: 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One crash early, westbound 70 around 270 cleared out. Traffic a little bit crowded. Traveling out of Aurora, starting to move better. Slowdowns on 270, on 25, getting crowded out of Northland, and some slowing through downtown. 225, not bad. Southbound is on the brakes. Parker Road into the tech center about 7 minutes. And C470 through Highlands Ranch about 15 minutes. 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

0: A little Mutt stuff there with you, for you. It's called Mutt by Leon Thomas. Denver's best music here at Mix 100, JKJ in the morning. Got about 15 minutes before we dive into Fast Five, so stick around and have some fun with that. Off the air, Katie was talking about how her rent, the price for rent just went up again. I'm going to tell you, Katie, I got a list here. Lazy jobs that'll make you a lot of money. So maybe side hustle here? I don't know.
1: Are you telling me to get another job?
0: I might need you to get another job if your rent keeps going up. Yeah. I don't want you to be all stressed out.
1: If they could just add more hours to the day, that'd totally get another job.
0: Well, if you're looking for making a switch, lazy jobs that make you a lot of money, oil refinery operator. Is that good for you? You want to do that?
1: How much school do I got to get
0: to? I don't know, but they earn over $200,000 while mostly just monitoring systems.
2: Can she work remote?
1: I know, hey.
0: No, we're going to send you out to an oil rig. Corporate travel agent can make up to $90,000 working from home.
1: Okay.
0: Cruise ship lecturers. You can get paid big bucks to travel on a cruise ship and talk about subjects that you love. You could talk about Netflix.
1: This? I could do that one.
0: You could talk about Hoochie Island or whatever you're watching.
1: Yeah.
0: That's pretty good. I don't know if anything else on here that you would want to do. A construction project manager?
1: Well, see, but here's the
0: $300,000
1: a year. I saw this video of this guy who was like one of the, you know, like UPS driver type thing, right? Uh-huh. And everybody couldn't believe he made like $3,000 a week. But I'm sure it also lends true to these positions to where you don't just enter that field and make that money. You've got to work for 10 to 15 years before you're making that.
0: Buzzkill.
1: So I'm just saying, it's not like I can just quit this job, become oil refinery operator.
0: You got to start somewhere.
1: Make six figures. So.
0: They say some overnight IT workers make six figures just in case something breaks. You just sit around and monitor stuff overnight.
1: With 15 years experience, they make that.
0: Oh, don't be a buzzkill.
1: That's reality. I'm not being a buzzkill. I'm just saying.
0: Oh, man, you're ruining this fun story.
1: There's more that goes into it.
0: Speaking of your apartment, how are things going? I know you've had some issues there.
1: Oh, they finally fixed my AC, so that's nice. But I got a note that said that my ticket has been completed. I'm like, there was like five things on that ticket for you to fix. And I am in the camp of, I don't want people in my apartment when I'm not there. And they have a little thing that you can check that says, are we okay to enter without your permission? And I said, heck to the nah. And then I asked people around here, I'm like, now you, Jeremy, owning your home, you would never let somebody in your house without you being there or somebody being there, you know? So I don't know why the apartment even asks me if it's okay. Cause I'm like, obviously it's not okay. I don't want people rummaging in my top drawer, you know, like that's where the stuff goes. So stay out of there. But yeah, the more I asked people, the more I was like, of course I wouldn't want someone in my apartment without my permission. But you said, because I live in an apartment, it's almost like I have to, like there's no choice.
0: Well, it's just to be expected that there's going to be times probably where somebody zips in and is in there because you don't own it. You're leasing the place.
1: But I'm still paying for it. My things are in there. I own all my things. And the space in which I'm renting, quote unquote, is mine for now. I mean, that lease, I signed it. That means that space is mine currently, as long as I pay for it on time, you know?
0: I guess if you submit a ticket with like 10 things that's wrong, they've got 300 other units to deal with. It's just like kind of a time thing. It's we'll get in there and fix your stuff, but it might be a time when you're, you know, not there, but it's just what they do. They're just maintenance folks, and they get in there and fix your stuff, and then you come home, and you're like, hey, my AC's working awesome.
1: You can't give me a heads up before? That's not asking too much. You calling me, hey.
2: Well, when they're doing it 100 times a day, probably, yeah.
1: Yeah, you can call me. I'm sorry, but
0: do you have a
1: cell phone, you can call me.
0: When you check that box, though, is that a green light for them to just say, hey, just a heads up, we're going to be in your place between 2 and 4 today?
1: Yeah, I have not received anything like that. So
0: But you didn't check the box.
1: I said, don't come in without my permission.
0: Yeah.
1: And when they came to fix my AC, they didn't call me, but they knocked on the door for me to come in because they said it was an emergency for the AC part. They didn't fix everything else though. And that's where I'm wondering, like, I don't want you just coming in fixing things. Like, I want to be there when you do that. I think it's completely.
0: Well, wouldn't they just knock again then?
1: But I think they should still give me the heads. And then if I don't answer, you don't come in. Like, go ahead and knock. But if I don't answer, you don't come in. Yeah, you're not allowed
3: Who
1: in.
3: Who is it?
1: Exactly. Like, I think it's totally...
0: I don't know. I would imagine you could probably need to go back and read the fine print of your lease that you signed.
1: Well, that's why there's the suggestion. Box, right? Like, that's why they asked me, is it okay? Is it not okay? I said it's not okay. And I think most people would say that. Most people
0: probably.
1: Would say...
2: I feel like I'd rather have them do it while I'm gone.
1: Really?
0: Yeah, then you come home and everything's fixed,
2: and everything's
0: right?
2: Better. Yeah.
1: I know, but I don't want them in there. Like, who knows what they did while they were in there?
0: Set
2: Patrick
0: up a camera.
2: In a different drawer. I mean, like...
0: Yeah, they're just in there doing their job.
2: They don't want
1: are
2: to
1: they?
2: Go running.
0: They are.
2: Don't.
1: Okay.
0: Plus,
1: you're saying
0: that... Although, did you see that one landlord
1: That's
0: who was going into the person's house
1: yes!
0: and getting freaky?
1: Exactly. And so you're saying that with complete confidence.
2: That landlord owns the
1: You
2: house.
0: But that
1: never.
0: Was a shady, like,
1: yeah, but
0: also, with the smarmy
1: you
0: situation.
1: You would never let someone in your apartment or in your house and say,
2: he has 80,000 cameras,
1: but
2: of course
1: I know,
2: he would.
1: But you would never, Jen, then just say, they're in there only doing their job. You would be convinced they're doing something to your house, too. So
0: it's
1: that's where...
0: there's something about it that's
1: different
0: because
1: why?
0: You're in an apartment complex with a designated maintenance crew and you're leasing. So for me, it's like, that's just kind of... comes with the territory. If something goes wrong, they're gonna pop in and be like, hey, okay, we fixed your furnace and pop out, and it's just what they do. They are there to maintain 300 units, you know? It's just what they do. It's different from me, I think, when you have a house in a neighborhood and you call some random plumber and be like, yeah, there's a key under the door, do what you want. Like, I haven't vetted this guy. I don't know who he is. I didn't do any background checks where I feel like your apartment complex probably did with that employee.
1: But
0: you
1: there's
0: know?
1: New maintenance people every other week
2: but
1: at
2: Katie,
1: some
2: don't
1: spots.
2: You,
0: but they
1: like,
0: vet them probably.
1: Still, that doesn't matter.
0: But still, you never know. Yes, obviously you never know. Get yourself a camera.
2: That's what I just feel like they'd always think that someone has a camera and is watching them.
0: And
2: you
0: honestly,
2: have
0: you're
2: that in your mind.
0: Single and haven't had much action lately.
1: I don't want, no, but I'm picky
2: That's
1: also.
2: That's why she wants him there when
0: That's
2: she's
0: why
2: home.
0: You
2: want
0: to be there, man.
1: Show me your toolbox. It's not like that. Like, I just want
0: You
1: to,
0: have a big wrench.
1: I just want you to fix my fan.
0: Well, we would love to, man, but you're never home. So enjoy the hot weather, ma'am.

0: 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Right now, though, it's time for Fast Five.
1: Five.
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0: It is time to run to your phone and call us. 303-691-1MIX. 303-691-1649. That'll get you in the studios to play Fast Five. We would love to meet you guys, love to talk to you, and love to play this game. So call in if you've never played before. 303-691-1649. We'll get you on the air, and I'll throw a category right at your face. And then start a 10-second timer. Within those 10 seconds, you got to give me five things that have to do with that category. Phone lines are ringing. You think you can pull it off? 303-691-1649. Katie, give us some examples of ones we've done in the past.
5: Okay, so you've asked for things like five foods that are sour. Also, five things that are not allowed on a plane. And it was Stella who won yesterday, and she was so adorable when she named five things that you shouldn't put in the microwave. I believe she said a bike.
0: Yeah, bikers on there for
5: sure. Yeah, super cute. So you never know what you're going to get when it comes to the questions you ask, Jeremy.
0: And it's a lot of fun. We'll turn around and make it a podcast, and you can share it on your socials and with all your friends if you want. So become a little radio superstar for a few minutes and play Fast Five, 303-691-1649. Katie, what's the prize we're playing for today?
5: We've got the best prize because it's getting hot in here. You're going to see Nelly at the Greeley Stampede, and that is a Friday, June 26th. So a heck of a prize if you can win Fast Five. Good luck.
0: I got to get up to the Greeley Stampede at some point.
5: Yeah.
0: That's just one of those events. I've never been there.
5: You've never been?
0: Never been. Oh, I know.
5: Goodness.
0: I'm an idiot.
5: Yeah. And you were born and raised here in Colorado.
0: I'm an idiot.
5: Never been?
0: Don't save that audio.
5: Okay. I'm sorry I said it.
0: I feel like that's going to pop up at some point as a sound effect on this show. I'm an idiot. Okay, so we got one open line right now. 303-691-1MIX. 303-691-1649. If you get through, don't hang up, because that means you're placed on hold, and we're getting you guys all set. What do we got here? Emily. We got an Emily. Hi, Emily.
6: Hi.
0: Hey, girl. What are you doing today?
6: Well, I'm headed home from work and probably taking kids to the pool.
0: Nice. Is it going to be 90 again today? I don't know. I believe so.
5: Yeah, it's going to be super hot again.
0: Prime pool weather.
5: Good day to go.
0: That's a good day to get out and pee in a pool.
6: Yeah.
0: I posted something on my Facebook the other day. It said, the word poo is in pool. That's why I don't get in them. True story, Emily. Hey, Em, are you on a speakerphone or Bluetooth? It's a little hard to hear you.
6: Oh, I'm in the car. Let me see. I can probably get you back over to my Bluetooth in the car.
0: No. I don't want you on the Bluetooth.
6: Oh, you don't? Okay. Well, I'm on speakerphone on my cell phone.
0: Yeah. Can you get on? Can you take it off speaker? We're getting some crazy feedback.
6: All right.
0: Oh, boy. Did Josh tell you to get off your speakerphone?
6: No.
0: No? Okay.
6: Is that better?
0: A little bit. All right, you ready to play, Emily?
6: Yeah.
0: Okay.
5: Here we go.
0: All right, we'll see how this goes here. In 10 seconds, Em, give me five movies, no sequels, five movies starring Margot Robbie. Go.
6: Ooh, the Barbie movie.
0: Yes.
6: Wolf of Wall Street.
0: Yes.
6: Uh-oh.
0: Time's up. Once Upon a Time in Hollywood, Suicide Squad, and I, Tonya, the Nancy character.
5: Oh, I loved
6: that movie.
0: Oh, nuts. Well, Em, it was nice talking to you. We appreciate you calling in. Have a great day at the pool.
6: Thanks. You guys, too.
0: Okay, bye. We're not going to the pool. I just said the word poo's in it.
5: Never, ever.
4: I will never go to the pool.
0: Ari. Hi, Ari.
7: Good morning.
0: Good morning, buddy. You going to the Rockies game today?
7: That's the plan. Nice day for a little Rockies Cubs.
0: No joke, man. Go sit out at the stadium, have a cold one and a hot dog.
5: Yeah.
7: Taste. Yes, sir. If only they had a pool at the game. Then
5: I know. You'd be set.
0: Yeah, you could eat that hot dog and go poop in the pool. You bet.
5: Sorry.
7: I'd never leave. I'd eat anything else.
0: The only crap at Coors Field is the players.
5: Oh, man.
0: Hey-o!
7: Taking poos all over.
0: Hey-o! It's a really crappy team, Ari. All right, buddy. What do I have for you? Okay, so your letter is C, like cucumber.
7: All right.
0: 10 seconds. Give me 5 apps on your phone that start with that letter C. Go.
7: Chat, Chase, Coinbase. The clock and the camera.
5: Shoot, son.
0: I didn't even think about those.
5: I'll let you do it, Jeremy.
7: I believe that's 5.
0: Were you counting on your fingers, Ari?
5: I mean, on that finger app, right?
0: So
7: I got chat, Coinbase, Chase, clock, and camera, baby. That's 5.
0: You just wanted to reiterate how awesome you are, right? So, Ari, do you know what happens when you win Fast 5? What you're supposed to do?
7: I scream.
0: No, you're supposed to say, hey, Jeremy, play the Winnie Win sound.
7: Hey, Jeremy, play the Winnie Win sound, would you?
0: Ari killed it! You killed it today!
5: Coming in hot!
0: Second one! And you are a winner. Buddy, good
7: amazing.
0: Job.
7: Yeah.
5: Hopefully the Rockies can be as awesome as you were.
0: Doubt it.
5: I know, but
7: exactly.
5: Hopefully.
7: If only you were giving away Rockies tickets.
0: No, we don't want to do that.
7: Now you'll be awesome. I appreciate you guys. Go see a winner, right?
5: Yeah.
0: Yeah. We don't give away Rockies tickets because we want people to call in and actually play. So.
7: Yeah, exactly. I love it. Well, I appreciate you guys. I always like calling in. Did you change the name of this contest?
0: Sure didn't. Nope, it's been Fast 5 for a while, buddy. We'll tell you what.
7: I thought it was called Rattle Off at some point.
0: Oh, you know what? Okay, you're right. Yeah, that was years ago, though.
7: Yeah, come on now. I'm a long-time fan.
0: You are a long-time fan. I forgot about that.
5: He's just flexing a little, huh?
0: Damn, dude.
5: Say it with your whole chest, Ari.
0: Hey, Ari, when you're at the game today, send us some pictures, buddy, to the text line. It's the same number you called in, so send us some selfies and stuff.
7: Yeah, I can make that happen.
0: Yeah, we'll post it on our social. All right,
7: let's
0: dude, I'm going to throw you on hold. You won some concert tickets to go see Nelly, so we'll give you all the details on that. All right, buddy? Have a fun day.
7: Appreciate you guys. You too.
0: You too.
5: Bye,
0: long-time
5: Ari.
0: Listener
5: oh,
0: there.
5: Goodness.
0: Solid dude. Well, second one got it today. We'll see how we do again tomorrow morning, 7:30. We call it not Rattle Off, but Fast 5 here at Denver's Mix 100.
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Get on Facebook. Get on the Instagrammies. And search Jeremy, Katie, Josh. K-A-T-Y. And it's all just smashed together like a morning show sandwich. All one word. Jeremy, Katie, Josh. On Facebook and Instagram. And give us a follow, for God's sakes, if you haven't. We like to post some fun morning videos. We do audio clips. We'll give you access to some of our podcasts on that social.

0: on there every now and then. So if you want to give us a follow.
1: Wait. Noodles.
0: Oh, no, my bad.
1: Pictures of spaghetti.
0: You're right,
1: and romaine.
0: You're right. I wrote it down funny on my sheet here. Noodles.
1: Yeah. Send noodles.
0: Send noodles. But you can find all that Facebook and Instagrammies. Jeremy, Katie, Josh on Facebook. I actually have a T-shirt. It's a bowl of ramen noodles, and
1: yes.
0: It's like somebody pulling it out, and it says "send nudes."
1: I think that's where I got that. Was your shirt actually? Because that's yeah.
0: It's a pretty. It's one I usually wear to church or all staff meetings. It's a pretty classic, classy tee.
1: It's a favorite.
0: It's a fan favorite.
1: Top three for sure.
0: speaking of inappropriate behavior, got a couple stories here coming out from the airline industry. A Delta flight attendant on a flight from Fort Lauderdale to Los Angeles, it had to make an emergency stop because the young lady with the drink cart was walking down the aisle, flight attendant, and getting people their drinks. And she passed a guy, and I guess he didn't get his drink. So he slapped her buttocks during the drink service. She says she felt a slap to her buttocks area with sufficient force to cause her body to move forward is the complaint. When confronted, this dude raised his hand and said, "I didn't do anything." A colleague witnessed the incident and reported it. And now this guy looks like he's up for some charges. You can't do that.
1: Well, yeah.
0: You can't do that.
1: I mean, and there are just different rules up in the sky, right? Like, you don't wanna go at anyone sideways. Like, you just wanna sit in your little chair, eat your little bag of pretzels, and drink your ginger ale, and just be happy.
0: Ain't no slapping.
1: That's what you have to
0: do. Don't be slapping booties.
1: Yeah, up in the air. Just keep your hands to yourself.
0: At what point does somebody like sitting there going, "This is a good idea. I'm gonna slap her on the butt."
1: Yeah.
0: Like, at that point, I feel like these flight attendants should have tasers in their pockets, and she's full permission to turn around and tase that guy right in the face.
1: And let's just be truthful. That is not okay to do up in the air or down on the ground. Either way, we're frowning upon that, but you know, they get a lot. They're just more strict. They're like, "Sir, we're going to put you in the back with the air marshal, and then you will be arrested when we get off the plane."
0: At that point, you grab that guy and you zip tie the hell out of him,
1: right? Like a small calf in the back of the plane.
0: Yeah, you rope him up and throw him down with the luggage. What a jackass. Okay, so the other story out this morning is a pilot for Air Canada was arrested after being caught flying without a valid license, and apparently he had been doing this for years.
2: This investigation and the details surrounding it read like a movie script. During that time, he captained over 900 domestic flights, earning millions of dollars in salary for those captaining flights, but also flew tens of thousands of passengers.
0: Without a valid license.
1: Like 900 flights.
3: I feel like at that point you're just like, dude, you've done it so well for so long.
0: See, that was my argument when I saw this. I was like, who cares? He did good. He got everybody to and from safely. Sounds like he's pretty good at his job.
3: Yeah.
0: Hey, what's the big deal?
1: To have a license, though.
0: Seems like he knows what he's doing, though.
1: Kind of want him to have a license. I just feel like...
0: He probably had one at some point.
1: I just would like it to be current. Renew that, homie. We all got to do it.
0: A $1 million.
1: I don't know. What is the plane DMV? Where do they go? Like... I feel like
0: it's unnecessary.
1: Renewed.
0: It's probably just one of those things where it's just a money grab. They're just charging you for a license, right?
1: No way! If barbers have to get their licenses renewed every year, pilots can do it.
0: That's damn funny
1: there. Come on.
0: All right, fine. Go ahead and zip tie this guy as well and put him back with the butt slapper. Hit him in the back!

0: All right, so basically everything I'm seeing on the socials this morning was this basketball game last night, right?
1: Oh, yeah.
0: The Knicks, what the heck went on, Josh?
2: It was unbelievable. First of all, for us Denver fans not having a dog in the fight here, watching the Knicks take on the Spurs has been so much fun. The Knicks overcame, Katie and Jeremy, a 29-point deficit last yeah. night to win the game with literally a second left. Like, there was 1.2 seconds left when the failed three-point hits the rim and misses, but one of the players just gets his fingertips and tips yeah. it in, and the crowd went nuts. It was unbelievable.
0: Let me, I pulled a little bit of the audio from the end of the game last night. Here you go.
3: Brunson gets it, fires up a three. Shot no good. The tip, it's gone! It's gone! It's gone! With 1.2 remaining! Knicks take the lead! And it's 107-106! Bedlam here at the Garden! They can't believe it! That's it! It's over! The greatest comeback in NBA playoff history! The Knicks pull off the miracle comeback! And lead it 3-1! Now 1 win away from a title!
0: So exciting.
2: You hear the crowd?
0: Yeah, that's the best.
2: It almost blew the top off of MSG. Like,
1: no, it was insane.
2: People and live for those moments.
1: As a basketball fan, this series has me so dialed in, and I can't tell you another NBA Finals matchup that had me excited if the Nuggets weren't in it.
2: Other than the Nuggets, I have not cared about the NBA Finals for so long.
1: I have not cared.
2: This is just special. There's something about this one.
1: It is, and again, I'm going back and forth because I love the Knicks, but I also love the Spurs. Like, Wemby has me just loving him so much. So either way this NBA Finals series goes, I would be happy with it.
2: Same.
1: I would be happy for either fan base. So it is just so exciting. And something that we didn't mention last time is, you know, Taylor Swift was at the game, which was a really big part of everything. She got to sit next to Mariska Hargitay. That is her absolute legend of a person. Like, her cat is named Olivia Benson. So the fact that she got to sit next to Mariska Hargitay, I love that for her.
0: Same.
2: Adam Sandler was also there.
1: Mariska Hargitay, come on.
0: Isn't her name Mariska Hargitay?
1: Yes.
0: Yeah, okay, even better.
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0: 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You can relive it. Just go to mix100.com, and there's a little menu button there on the side. And believe it or not, you'll just scroll down to podcasts, and you can find all of them there, or just search Jeremy Katie Jash, where you get your favorite podcasts. You'll never miss a moment.
1: No.
0: Never, ever, ever.
1: You don't want to.
0: Because you'll get some riveting content like Katie telling you what the hell you should be watching on TV. You got another good recommendation?
1: Okay. On Netflix right now, there is this show, and it is called Stranded with My Mother-in-Law.
0: Oh, hells no.
1: I am so hooked. It is the trashiest TV, and I cannot stop watching. Like, it is so much fun. So, it's a new reality series. Well, it's got, like, three seasons, but it's based in Brazil, right? And what it is you have a bunch of couples who think that they have been picked to go star in a Netflix series where they compete for challenges on a beautiful island to win some money, right? And so, these couples show up to this island, and while they're there, one of their mothers shows up. So, it's just random, and they think it's by chance, right? So, they're like, oh, my God. What are you doing here? What are you doing here? And then come to find out they're on this reality show, Stranded with My Mother-in-Law. So it's all a surprise. People are mad when it happens. And then it is just that, like, you're competing with your mother-in-law. So it would be like you and Nick Nack, Jeremy, going to an island thinking you're going to be on a reality show. And then your mother-in-law shows up.
0: And well, that's the moment. Yes, the chair looks moment. Directly at the camera. And they'll do a close-up shot. Right? They'll do a close-up shot of me. And it'll be a beautiful sunset type shot. Okay. The ocean in the background.
1: Yeah.
0: Be a close-up shot. And you'll see one single tear rolling down my cheek. Okay. And then I will slowly turn away from the camera.
1: Yeah.
0: And they'll slowly pan out as I walk away.
1: Yeah.
0: All right.
1: Is that what you think's gonna happen?
0: Right into the ocean where I drown myself.
2: Never come back.
1: Well, I guess they can't stop you from doing that, but
0: it'd be a pretty epic shot though.
1: It is pretty funny.
0: It'd be all one shot, you know, they never cut away.
1: Exactly. They would just be on you the whole time. But it's funny because like the whole point of the game, it's not to win the challenges. It's to get your relationship better with your family. So the couple that creates a better relationship, they end up winning eventually. But it's crazy just to see the different challenges and to see the different dynamics. And
0: what are the challenges?
1: Know, well, it's like to put together a puzzle, right? Like, we'll have to put a puzzle together where you are on one side of it. Say your mother-in-law is looking at the puzzle and she sees the picture. You only see the back of the puzzle. So your mother-in-law has to tell you where to put the pieces. And you have to put the puzzle in place. Oof. And the first person to get the puzzle correct gets to hit the button. And
0: is it like
1: finish.
0: A 1,000-piece puzzle or is it like
1: no,
0: a 4-piece?
1: Like, it's like 9 pieces.
0: 9 pieces. Okay.
1: But you have to move all these pieces without knowing what you're doing, hoping your mother-in-law is giving you the
0: direction. Left. No, down.
1: Exactly. No,
0: down.
1: You're left. I mean, up, down. Just stop. Like, yeah, exactly. That's a lot of that. And so people are just willing, like, literally pulling their hair out at the end of it. And it's funny because the whole time I'm watching it, I'm like, Jeremy would love this show. Gosh, Jeremy would love this show. And then I watch the whole season. I'm like, Jeremy would hate this so
0: much.
1: Yeah,
0: I don't want to do this.
1: Jeremy would hate watching men and women. It's not just men working with mother-in-law. It's the women, too, who
0: have to work
1: with the husband's mom. You know what I mean? So it's all the dynamics. Funny enough, there's no father-in-laws in this series. They know better.
0: They're like, pass.
1: I know. We're just going to get along great with the father-in-law. It's fine. But, yeah, the mother-in-law. And it is just, it makes you feel for both parties, though, because, you know, the mother-in-law, like, the mom, that's saying goodbye to their child as they start a whole new family of their own. And that's hard to let go of. So you get to see a lot of that. You see both sides of the story. So maybe it would give you an inside look as to how your mother-in-law is feeling right now. You know, like maybe that would help your relationship. Maybe you should watch it. So you have a little bit more, you know,
0: hold on. Here comes this one shot again.
1: And you- As Jeremy walks into the sunset.
0: Yeah.
1: But maybe it would. Maybe it, it
0: yeah,
1: would
0: you're right,
1: help
0: it
1: you understand where she's coming from. You know?
2: The fridge with a Diet Coke, right? Isn't that where she's coming from?
0: Yeah.
1: Your face.
0: Usually coming from the couch to the fridge, to the fridge to the couch.
1: You were a big balloon before this break started, and you are deflated over there.
0: No, I'm just letting you rave about this show.
1: No,
0: so,
1: I love
0: like, do
1: it,
0: they
1: though.
0: All end up happily ever after at the end? Or?
1: There's a lot of relationship building, and they seem like they come out better on the other side because of it. So I guess as I'm watching, I'm not seeing any of the families come out worse off because of the show. I feel like everybody's building better relationships because of Stranded with My Mother-in-Law on Netflix. The funny thing is, it's all in Portuguese. So I don't understand a single thing they're saying. Like, I have to have the subtitles on it. Everything.
0: That's the best part.
1: It's so good.
0: I have no idea what they're saying. You're funny.
1: You gotta watch.
0: Okay, yeah.

0: 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Listener Marsha won out in Inglewood today, so we'll be visiting her and her business later this afternoon. If you want to sign your business up to maybe have JKJ pop by, all you have to do is go to mix100.com and click the Slice Slice Baby link. It's been a minute since I've given you guys a little Fat America.
1: Get in my belly!
0: I got a whole stack of stuff. KFC is introducing...
2: Oh, yeah. Already excited.
0: I'm sorry, just the line itself. Just the first sentence. KFC is introducing its first ever collectible chicken bucket.
2: And I want one. Immediately I want one.
0: I don't even care what it is. I just want my collectible chicken bucket.
2: Yeah.
0: I'm going to take it back to my double wide and fill it with Mountain Dew. No, it's all part of the Supergirl movie that's coming out. So it's some sort of Supergirl chicken bucket. And it's like I'm gonna tell you right now, you are not a Supergirl if you are sitting in your car pounding down a 12-piece in your collectible chicken bucket. You are definitely not Supergirl.
2: You don't know me.
0: You are not Supergirl.
2: Super all day. Super all over this
0: super
2: bucket.
0: Super greasy. Super high cholesterol.
2: Yeah.
0: Super single.
2: And super tasty. You forgot that.
3: Sweet
2: with the smart stuff.
0: Super right? Sweaty.
3: Yeah. Tastes like 11 herbs and spices.
0: Oh, so anyway, KFC's got the collectible chicken bucket coming out.
2: Oh, get me one, please.
0: Taco Bell's launching their first new menu item in a while as far as desserts go. This is called the Strawberry Cinnabon Delight. Small yeasty donut holes.
2: Oh, God.
0: That's what it says. Filled with Cinnabon cream cheese frosting and then coated in strawberry flavored sugar instead of cinnamon sugar. Okay, that sounds pretty good.
3: That's a lot of flavor.
0: That sounds pretty good.
2: What marketing person thought yeasty was a better word to use than fluffy?
0: Let's just ignore that.
2: No, you can't.
0: But I'll tell you what, you can fill up your collectible chicken bucket with all sorts of strawberry Cinnabon delights. I'll tell you that right now.
2: You sure can.
0: And then if beans tickles your fancy, the people at Bush's Beans have launched a new summer limited edition line of beans, including bean flavors such as dill pickle, apple pie, and rocket pop beans.
3: What do those do?
2: I saw
0: diarrhea.
2: I saw someone trying these, actually.
0: Really?
2: And they said the apple pie one doesn't taste too bad. It's just got a little, like, sweet hint of apple to it. The dill pickle one is crazy, and they couldn't find the rocket pop one. Apparently, that one's flying off the shelves. But they said the dill pickle one was a little too dill.
0: A little too dilly? Taste. What's the big dill?
2: Yeah, the apple one they said was money, so.
0: You know what? I love me some beans.
2: That. Yeah.
0: I might try it. I might even try the rocket pop one. I don't know. My grandma knows my affection for Dr. Pepper, and I went over to her house one day, and she sat on the table right in front of me. She's like, I picked these up for you. And it was Dr. Pepper baked beans. So
2: that was good.
0: I cracked them open, and they tasted just like Dr. Pepper beans, which was the weirdest thing, but very tasty.
2: Good. Yeah.
0: Yeah, really tasty.
2: I can see how that would be good.
0: Yeah. Anyway, so there you go. There's your Fat America. Some ridiculous food products coming out. All right. We're going to be back in about 2 minutes and 40 seconds, and we're going to be talking about digital detox and how just stressed we are right now with all the stuff on our phone and our TVs and our computers. And at some point, do you just pull the plug on everything? We'll talk about it next with JKJ.

0: to the beans, but really quick, a text came in from Sarah M. Sarah says, there's a whole bean diet trend going around on social media right now. She goes, have you heard about it? No, I have not. You're on the socials a lot. Have you heard about the bean trend?
1: I follow this guy named Liam. He is known affectionately as the bean guy. And so people find bean recipes and they stitch him in it, right? So they show him the video and then he creates the recipe. And so I am going down a bean rabbit hole lately.
0: Like, okay.
1: I have made Marry Me chickpeas. I've made smashed black bean tacos. There are so many things that you can make with beans and they're perfect. Because it's a meatless option, which everyone's trying to get a little meatless in their diet. And then also fiber and protein. I mean, it is, beans are like a great food for you to consume. So yeah,
0: so
1: I'm all
0: Sarah,
1: about it, Sarah.
0: Yes.
1: Okay. Yes, Sarah.
0: Yes, Sarah.
1: See?
0: We have heard of the bean trend. Man, you love beans. I had no idea.
1: I like beans, you know?
0: Somebody's tootie.
1: Yay. Come on.
0: Come on now.
1: Julie, 80% of Americans don't get enough fiber in their
0: really?
1: Diet, Jer.
0: Did you pull that
1: I'd
0: stat out of your
1: sure
0: butt?
1: I know it's a high number. It might not be 80, but I know a lot of us.
0: Approximately 100% of
1: fiber.
0: Americans don't eat enough beans.
1: Yeah.
0: Brought to you by the Bean Council.
1: Yummy.
0: Oh, so funny. All right, well, let's shift gears. I got a whole stack of stories here talking about technology and the world of digital. And it's funny because this was actually brought up in my house the other day with me and Nick Knack. I'll tell you what we were talking about. But first, there's this story coming out about email apnea. And I've never thought about this before, but I do occasionally suffer from email apnea. Mental health experts are saying a lot of people unconsciously stop breathing or take very shallow breaths while you're reading your emails. It can also happen when you're texting or scrolling. It usually happens when we're concentrating or feeling pressure to respond. And this causes our bodies to interpret an incoming email almost as a threat. And we kind of tense up, hold our breath, and have shallow breathing without even realizing it.
1: Yeah.
0: I can see you doing that all day long here.
1: Yeah, it's so fun. Like, I have caught myself holding my breath.
0: Yeah, me
1: when
0: too.
1: When I text, when I make videos, when I'm answering emails, all the things that are digital when I'm doing it, I have found myself holding my breath quite often, like out of breath, like, what has happened? Then I notice I'm not breathing. And so, gosh, I didn't realize that was a thing. I thought it was just me.
0: I told you I had to go get some blood tests and stuff done, and I saw the email come in with those.
1: Oh.
0: And clicking on that link and then going to your little patient portal or whatever and, like, reading all that, you're like, I caught myself, like,
1: yeah, I bet. Like,
0: you know, because I was like, I've had a little bit of anxiety over what I was going to read. So I was like, you got to breathe, dude. And side note, I'm fine. Everything's fine.
1: Okay, good.
0: Yeah, but it basically puts you into a fight or flight mode when you're reading these messages, text, email, whatever. It will increase your anxiety. It can give you headaches, muscle tension, jaw clenching, and fatigue.
1: Yeah.
0: So you've been warned. You've been warned of the email apnea, so make sure you're breathing while you read those work emails today. Another story talking about how a majority of Americans believe that their software updates on their phone are making their devices worse rather than better. Hells to the yes.
1: Yeah.
0: It rearranges everything. You get new settings. Your battery life tanks. And for me, my iPad updated the other day, and I just keep coming more and more suspicious of all these updates in regards to now what are they tracking on me?
1: Yeah.
0: What are they putting onto my phone and my tablets that they're keeping notes on? They're collecting all my data.
1: And especially once you realize what these updates are doing, and it's like changing the display to your Instagram to make the features more rounded. It's like, I don't need that. I don't like that they do things like that. And that's what the update is. It's like, protect me from the robots. Yes, but I don't need rounded font.
0: Nah,
1: like,
0: that's
1: not important
0: no rounded
1: to me.
0: Fonts. You know? But the ones that bug me are like all these AI updates now, and they can track what you're doing on your apps and who you're texting. It'll read your emails and give you a synopsis. It's
1: I don't want it.
0: I don't want any of that.
1: Yeah.
0: How do I go in and immediately turn this off? And is it really turning it off?
1: Yeah.
0: You know, I don't need you reading my emails and giving me a brief summary of what's, I'll just read the email in my texts, you know?
1: Do the robots hold their breath when they read my email too?
2: Okay. This is a bad one. This is a bad one.
0: But it did lead to a conversation between me and my wife the other night, Knickknack, that we were just sitting in our office and we were just kind of adding up all the apps and the things we have to think about digitally when it comes to your, you know, just banking. And then it was like the kids' sports have a separate app. Our works have an app.
1: Ugh.
0: I can't even go to Chili's anymore without an app.
1: I know.
0: My oil change guy's got an app.
1: The grocery store. Like everybody an app for everything. And it is a lot. Not only does it bog our phones down, I do feel like our minds, our brains are being filled with way too much information. Like we're not built for it.
0: It's bad. And then to think about like every streaming service you have. And keeping track of what streaming services you have and then the costs associated with those. And now I've got four or five programs that I use for work now. All have an app and a cost attached to it.
1: Yeah.
0: And I looked at her, I was like, at what point do we somehow figure out how we can do a digital detox and unplug from everything? But I don't think you can anymore.
1: I don't think it's right possible because our work is requiring us to do it. First of all, so this is, I got an opportunity to open a bank account and put like $400 in it, right? Mm-hmm. But I had to get my direct deposit from here figured out, right? Like I had to get it for the bank, but I had to download an app for my direct deposit here, plus the bank, plus a little like modification thing in between. There were three different
0: third-party apps.
1: I was like, you know what? I don't need the $400. I don't need, never mind. I don't need it. And I canceled all of it because it was just so much. I just felt so inundated with, why do you need me to do all this?
0: It's like, anxiety inducing. It's too much to think about. I mean, I'm looking at my phone right now. Like I need an app to run my sprinklers. I have an app for my thermostat. I have an app to go into the gym. They won't even let me in the gym unless I have their app. I've got a couple new TVs. Guess what? All the TVs, they run off the app. I bought a new soundbar for one of the TVs. It doesn't come with a remote. I gotta use the app to control the volume.
1: I mean, lights.
0: It's too much. Lights!
1: In houses are all controlled by apps now.
0: The cameras!
1: The alarm systems, you know? I mean, my goodness.
0: I have a pizza app. I can only order pizza through this app.
1: I do like that pizza app, though.
0: It is pretty solid, though. I mean, you get on an app and it comes right to your couch.
1: That one can stay.
0: That one's fine. But anyway, I mean, I don't know if anyone has any thoughts on this or ways you're getting around it. Like, how are you doing a digital detox? How are you trying to avoid some of this and reduce some of the pressure and anxiety to be on your phones constantly? Absolutely constantly. Phone lines are wide open if anyone wants to sound off. 303-691-1MIX. 303-691-1649. I'll get you in the studios with JKJ.
3: Jeremy, Katie, and Josh in the morning.
4: Those are my favorite morning show.

0: Ladies, leave your apps at home. Leave your phones at home.
1: But I can't get into the club without my app.
2: You can't anymore. Your ID's on your phone now, right?
1: I need my club and rewards points is what I need. And it's only on my app. We're talking about digital detox and how do you just slow down in the world of apps and everything being on your computer. I can't even call my doctor now and make an appointment. I have to go through some sort of website or app to make an appointment.
2: I can't even request vacation without downloading
1: an
2: the
1: app.
2: You know? Like, yeah, all of it.
1: Mike decided to call in. Hi, Mikey boy.
3: How you doing?
1: Well, we're super dupes, buddy.
3: Hey, so what I was saying to Josh was, I don't know if you guys ever heard of Maslow's hierarchy of needs.
2: No.
3: A pyramid. At the bottom of the pyramid is food, water, and shelter.
1: Oh, yeah.
3: And so I'm a project manager in construction. I've talked to you guys before. And so I can build a house all day long. But if there's no electricity, like if this country runs out of electricity, which is possibly happening in the future, then you don't have anything to power your phone, which brings you the apps. And you want to talk about anarchy.
1: What?
3: Okay, so if people don't have electricity to power their phones, and the phones have the apps, and then especially like the Gen Z people, they're done.
4: Oh, our society.
1: So you're basically saying that someday we're not going to have electricity.
4: No, it's just if it happens.
3: Yeah, and so we need to be able to get to the point where we can get back to using a pen or a piece of paper, like.
1: Yeah,
3: simple stuff.
1: But I don't know, buddy. There's no going back
2: I think once we've unleashed it, it's kind of we just have to deal with what we have already. Like,
1: I think so.
2: I don't think there's any going back. Like,
1: and I'd actually have to get on my Amazon app to order some pens and paper. So.
2: Exactly, I know.
1: I don't know if that's gonna work, Mikey boy. All right, Mike. Too. Thank you for the unique call. Here with JKJ Mix.

0: just a bit with your mile-high hype. All the big stories floating around, including some local stuff. 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Got a big old Target Center coming to town. We'll give you the details on that. And how you can enjoy some LARPing pretty Yay. Soon. Who doesn't love LARPing? That and more coming up with JKJ next.
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25: Denver weather. Good morning. It's going to be a beautiful day. Lots of sunshine, cooler, very seasonal. Highs right around 80 degrees this afternoon. Got a little breezy on the eastern plains, but not as hot or as windy as yesterday. We get right back to near 90, though, tomorrow. Have a great day. I'm Denver 7 Chief Meteorologist Lisa Hidalgo.
26: Crash causing a delay up on the Boulder Turnpike. 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The wreck is westbound 36 just after Interlochen. It's causing a slight delay there, adding a couple of minutes to the drive. Big construction project this week at C-470 in Santa Fe. Westbound C-470 ramp to Santa Fe is closed, as well as that ramp from southbound Santa Fe to eastbound C-470. Start a meaningful career in behavioral health. 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
3: Yeah, let's get to all the local stuff going around. What you got, Katie Cat?
4: Okay, starting it up with Target, because the newest and largest Target food distribution center, it is open in Colorado. So right off I-25 and E-470 up north in the Thornton area. So it's 529,000 square feet, going to create almost 400 more jobs. So I didn't realize this, but Minnesota, that is where Target is based. When they first ventured out of the state back in 1966, the first store they built was right here in Colorado in Glendale. So it makes sense that they would put their new and large distribution center right here in the Centennial State.
3: Would you look at that?
4: Isn't that neat? And I love Target. So they say that this is going to help them deliver their goods to stores 2 days faster than before. So it's a really good move. Really good look for Colorado.
3: I like
4: too.
3: That a lot.
4: I love it. Okay. And then I also like this. Littleton approving the deal to create the Peyton Manning inspired restaurant, not in Omaha, but in Littleton. Yay.
3: Yeah.
4: It's the city's very first public/private partnership. The restaurant's going to be called First Street Farm. So they're not putting Peyton's name in anything. And honestly, what they're going to use him for is a lot of like selling points,
5: commercial
4: use. He's going to be in there branding it. Yeah. He'll be in a lot of their different commercials and if they have special events and whatnot, but they are going to call the event venue the Field House, and then the publicly accessible turf field will be called Little Field. So that's in honor of Richard Sullivan Little. He is the founding father of the city of Littleton. So a lot of nice little local tie-ins for that. But
3: so can I get out there at any minute and play flag football with my friends?
4: Well, yeah, they're going to have a whole field out there. Like, it's going to be such a neat restaurant / immersive experience type thing. They're going to have a lot of opportunity for teams to
3: play
4: out there and flag football. I'm sure that'll be it as well. But right now they just approved the whole deal. So they'll have to construct it and find a place for it and everything.
3: And get some flags.
4: And get some flags. All of that. Please play again.
6: Go Peyton Manning.
3: Go Peyton Manning. That was my son when he was really, really small.
4: Oh, he's just a baby.
3: Many years ago on the show. Here, I'll give it to you one more time.
6: Go Peyton Manning.
3: Go Peyton Manning.
4: That is so cute. Oh, the adorableness of that. Okay, and then lots of things going on this weekend. So we do have the first weekend and the 50th anniversary of the Renaissance Fair.
3: Oh, look at that. So many virgins gathered in one location.
4: Exactly. Virgins, turkey legs, and jousting. That's what's at the
3: Somebody give me a volcano to throw them all into.
4: No.
3: That's what the gods want.
4: No, it's so much fun down there in Larkspur, and definitely just...
3: We are so
4: proud of that Renaissance Fair down there, too. Like, anytime someone comes to town in the summer, you gotta go to the Renaissance Festival.
3: You don't have to, but it's a good time.
4: At least
3: it's fun.
4: Once.
3: I've been there once. That's where I did play the didgeridoo for the first time.
4: Did you really?
3: Yeah, I got the didgeridoo action. Which is surprising since I'm such a germaphobe that they had multiple people coming up and blowing on that horn. And I was like, yeah, I'll do it.
5: I'm at the
3: Renaissance
4: Festival.
3: Is this
4: a true story?
3: True story,
4: really?
3: Yeah. I think they did the thing where they like wipe the rim with like an alcohol wipe or something. And then you get up there and try to blow into it. Yeah.
4: I only know SpongeBob did it. Like, that's how I know didgeridoo is from SpongeBob.
5: So I thought he didgeridoned.
4: He didgeridoned. Okay, and then Parker Day's also celebrating 50 years as well. So that's going on this weekend. And then Jody's Race for Awareness. What? Jody's Race for Awareness. They've been doing that for a long time too. It is Saturday at Denver City Park, and I'm going to be out there emceeing that event. So if you see me out on the stage, we'll be judging the t-shirt contest and whatnot. Come say hi. I would love to say hi to you. And
3: what
4: give
3: are you
4: going to
3: be wearing?
4: Picture,
3: so we know who to look for.
4: A Mix 100 t-shirt. I will be with a Mix 100 t-shirt and the microphone. So if you see me, say hi. Why are you still laughing over there?
3: Laughing.
4: Okay,
3: I'm good.
4: You're not laughing. You're good. All right. Well, there's your Mile High Hype, Jer.
3: There you go. You're up to date.
0: You're waking up with Jeremy, Katie, and Josh.
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17: Minor crash up on the Boulder Turnpike. This report sponsored by National Western Center. Crash is westbound 36 just after Interlochen. That's on the shoulder now, just a slight delay. There's a construction project through the end of this week and next week, C-470 in Santa Fe. Westbound C-470 ramp to Santa Fe closed, as well as southbound Santa Fe ramp to eastbound C-470 also shut down. It's a good drive along I-25. 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

0: 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It is a fun pop culture trivia game. We'll give you five questions. Same five questions to you and Katie. Best out of five wins. Ties do go to Katie because she made up the rules. But the key is just to call in and have some fun with us, especially if you know a lot about just stuff, right?
1: Yeah, pop culture, movies, music, just, you know, TV, things that have happened to all of us.
0: Sports.
1: Like, yeah, it's all over the place.
0: Brands. Yeah, if you know it all, 303-691-1649, what are we playing for today?
1: Oh, you're going to the movies if you can crush me, so you're going to win a pair of tickets to Alamo Draft House. We love them. They are the best of film, food, and fun, and you can find them in Sloan's Lake, Westminster, and Littleton.
0: Well, let's have some fun. 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
2: wow,
1: you might already be toast.
0: Let's play Katie Crush on Mix 100.
3: Yeah, let's get our trivia on. And Sarah made it through. Good morning, Sarah.
4: Good morning.
3: Hey, Sarah. Tell us a little bit about yourself.
4: Well, my puppy Dreidel and I are going to the dog park right now. I am a therapist and an Orange Theory coach, and I'm so excited to play with you guys.
3: Wow, you're smart and jacked.
2: I love it.
3: Damn.
2: Tell me, do you tell your little puppy Dreidel, does he want to play?
3: Stop.
2: Why? Oh, I would make up so many songs.
4: Absolutely. It was the first thing we taught her was how to spin.
2: Yeah.
3: Hey, you kind of have to. What kind of dog is it?
2: Cute.
4: She's a mini golden doodle, and she's 7 months old.
3: Oh, cute. How very hypoallergenic of you.
4: Exactly.
3: Yeah. Fantastic.
2: Oh, they're adorable.
3: Do you have six-pack abs?
4: Oh, my gosh. Somewhere under there.
3: Yeah, all right. It's okay.
2: Sarah, you're funny.
3: She's down with the thickness. All right, sweet Sarah. I'm going to give you and Katie the same five questions. Best out of five wins. Ties go to Katie because she's a diva and a monster. Katie, anything you want to say to strong Sarah?
2: Oh, I know. I just like, you're going to probably crush me.
3: Like literally come in and crush you.
2: I kind of feel it coming already. So I'm just going to get ready for it, Sarah. Here we go.
3: Yeah. All right, Sarah, tell Katie to get out of the studio.
4: Katie, wishing you the best of luck, but I hope I win this one.
2: All right.
3: Yes.
4: Bye-bye.
3: Yes, queen. All right, so she is leaving the studio. She goes into a room where she can't hear anything, and I come up with the question, so there's no cheating. We will find out if you are right or wrong, Sarah, once we bring Katie back in the studio. Are you ready to play?
4: I am ready.
3: All right, girlfriend. In the Twilight Saga, the vampire's skin does what when the sunlight hits him?
4: Becomes clear.
3: Clear. All right, second question. What kids TV show had a genie?
4: Can I go back to the last one?
5: That was pretty quick.
3: Sure, what do you want to say?
4: It burns.
3: It burns. Like when you pee, right? All right.
4: Yeah. That sounds like something you need cranberry juice for.
3: You're right. You're right, Sarah. All right, what old school TV show is a kids show had a genie with the catchphrase "Mecca Lecca High Mecca Hiney Ho"?
4: Oh, I didn't realize that came from somewhere. I'm just gonna say Aladdin.
3: You just thought people were going around saying that?
4: Yeah, I thought it was like maybe from The Price Is Right.
3: The Mecca Lecca High Mecca Hiney Ho. Yep, Bob Barker said it. All right, in Napoleon Dynamite, what does Pedro offer you for your vote?
4: Oh, he shaves his head in that movie. Vote for Pedro.
3: Yeah, but he's offering what for your vote?
4: A burrito.
3: That's fantastic. A burrito. Okay, who is Jenny McCarthy's husband?
4: John McCarthy.
3: Old John McCarthy. You're funny, Sarah.
4: I think that's someone I went to high school with.
3: Oh, yeah. Sounds like a stud. All right. Twin brothers Drew Scott and Jonathan Scott, they host what home improvement show?
4: Ooh, that one I know. And one of them was on Dancing with the Stars. Oh, my God. What is that show called? I don't remember. I'm going to say Home Improvement.
3: Would you like to say burrito?
4: Has Jonathan Taylor Thomas. Burrito. Let's say Popeye.
3: Popeye? All right, let's get Katie in here. Here she comes. Hi. Hi.
2: Hi.
3: Hi. Oh, you freaking out?
2: I'm nervous for this one.
3: Because Sarah's intimidating.
2: She's strong.
3: She's so intimidating.
2: Get stuff done.
3: All right.
2: Okay.
3: She's going to get you in a headlock.
2: Let's see.
3: I'm going to just tell you right now, you probably have a pretty good chance today.
4: Yeah,
3: right.
4: Definitely.
2: I'm worrying for nothing, huh?
3: Okay. Katie, okay. In the Twilight Saga, the vampires, their skin does what when they go out into the sunlight?
2: I don't know. Does it sparkle? What?
4: Ooh.
2: Shut up.
3: You shut up. Sarah said it burns. Well, It actually sparkles. It's a beautiful sparkle. Yeah, just like your personality.
4: I'd rather it sparkles when I pee.
3: Whoa.
2: I don't even know what that means. It's a line of the day,
3: yeah,
2: Sarah.
3: We had a whole topic. We talked about urine and stuff. No big deal. All right, Katie, what old school kids show had a genie with the catchphrase, Mecca Lecca High, Mecca Hiney Ho?
2: It's Pee-wee's Playhouse, right?
4: I should have known that one.
3: Yeah. Well, you didn't. You said Aladdin.
2: Also has a genie, though. I see where you're going with that.
3: Yeah. Okay. All right, Katie, in Napoleon Dynamite, what does Pedro offer you for your vote?
2: Oh. I don't. A dollar? I don't know. I have no idea.
3: Sarah said burrito. No, Pedro offers you his protection.
5: Pedro offers you his protection.
2: Yeah. Oh. God, a long time.
3: Yeah, and the liger.
2: Yes.
3: Yeah. Do I have any more Napoleon over here? Oh yeah, I do.
5: Gross!
3: There you go. All right, who is Jenny McCarthy's husband?
2: Oh, it's the new kids on the block guy, the, Donnie, right?
3: Donnie Wahlberg, yeah.
2: Yes.
3: Give it to you.
2: Yes.
3: You said John McCarthy, Sarah. No. It's old Donnie Wahlberg.
2: That's her first husband, right? That was the first one.
4: Yeah.
5: Idiot.
4: Her dad.
3: Okay, twin brothers Drew Scott and Jonathan Scott host what home improvement show?
2: Oh, I don't watch those. I don't know. Is it like House Hunters or something?
3: Nope. And Sarah said Popeye, and I'm looking for Property Brothers.
2: Oh,
3: hey.
2: I wouldn't have got that.
3: Well, doing the math here, sweet Sarah, Katie got 3 and you got 0. You've officially been crushed by Katie.
2: No.
3: Yeah.
4: It feels like a win, though, because I had a great time.
2: Yeah, you know what? So did I.
3: Look at you, glass half full.
2: It was awesome. So.
3: Yes, it was very kind of you to call in today, Sarah. It was really nice meeting you, and have a good day with your doggy.
4: Appreciate you guys. Take care, JKJ.
2: Bye.
3: Oh, you too. Mega like a high, make a high knee ho.
2: She made me laugh.
3: She's funny. She's like, I thought that was just a phrase that people just said and walked around and said.
2: Mega like a high.
3: She said she thought it was from, what'd she say, Josh? Price is Right?
6: Price is Right.
3: Yeah. Bless her heart. Bless her heart. Anyway, we're going to play again tomorrow morning, bright and early in the 9 o'clock hour with JKJ here at Mix.
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22: Denver weather. Good morning. It's going to be a beautiful day. Lots of sunshine, cooler, very seasonal. Highs right around 80 degrees this afternoon. And a little breezy on the eastern plains, but not as hot or as windy as yesterday. We get right back to near 90, though, tomorrow. Have a great day. I'm Denver 7 Chief Meteorologist Lisa Hidalgo.
3: There's still this accident working westbound Highway 36 after Interlock, and it's mostly to the shoulder. No lanes blocked up in there. This report sponsored by Staples, but it's been a pretty heavy ride for traffic coming up from Wadsworth. It's adding an extra 5 to 10 minutes on that drive if you're heading into Boulder this morning. The other problem spot we're dealing with is a wreck working at the start of the ramp, eastbound I-70, getting onto southbound I-25, and you've got police and an ambulance blocking up the right lane. A little jammed up coming in from Pecos. Late crash reported here at Parker and Dayton as well. 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That was easy.

0: Well, we'd like to give you a little sports update from time to time here at Denver's Mix 100. Did you guys see that basketball game last night?
1: Wild.
2: Wow. Who did it?
0: The Knicks made an epic comeback, and people were happy.
3: Brunson gets it, fires up a three. Shot no good. The tip, it's gone! It's gone! It's gone! With 1.2 remaining, Knicks take the lead, and it's 107-106. Bedlam here at the Garden. They can't believe it. That's it. It's over. The greatest comeback in NBA playoff history. The Knicks pull off the miracle comeback and lead it 3-1. Now 1 win away from a title.
0: I love seeing all the images on the socials this morning of everybody so happy at the end of that game.
2: Yeah.
0: Celebrities and just normal folks too. Just
2: absolutely.
0: The smiles and the excitement.
2: That's at the end of the game. You should have seen all those Knicks fans at halftime.
0: I saw. Some site did like a before and after. They had pictures of people in the crowd looking all miserable and then the same people. I think the best part for me was they showed a lot of video of Sydney Sweeney jumping up and down. She was there at the game, so.
1: She was excited.
2: I knew that would get you excited this morning, Jeremy. It wasn't the basketball game. It was Sydney's basketball.
0: Sydney Sweeney and Adam Sandler was there too. The Sandman. But yeah, Sydney looked, she looks cute.
2: Okay.
0: She's so cute.
2: She always looks good.
0: Anyway, exciting basketball game last night. What else is going on in the world of sports?
1: Well, on top of that, we have the World Cup that is starting today, and everybody in the United States is getting behind it and having some fun, including Coors. Coors is doing something where they are creating an 18-inch taller boy. This isn't just the tall boy. It's a taller boy, and it is a koozie type of container that fits 3 12-ounce cans of Coors Light. And they're actually doing this after the legendary soccer announcer Andres Cantor, who had his beloved trademark call, goal. So they have a Coors can now with 14 O's in
2: look
1: the middle
2: that.
1: Of the Coors can.
2: That is
1: look
2: fabulous.
1: At this.
0: Yeah, I saw it. It looks like, you never mind.
1: Oh.
2: That is so good, though. Like, way to hop on
0: it's
2: the
0: really
2: bandwagon.
0: Long.
2: I like
1: it
2: that a
1: really
2: lot.
1: It is really long, but one thing I liked about this
0: is... I was going to say, it looks like me getting out of the shower, but that would be inappropriate.
2: You wish.
0: That was inappropriate.
2: You wish.
1: And false. Anyway, on top of Coors doing that, 7 million people are coming from across the pond to watch the World Cup of what's going on, and one man named Freddy from Germany has documented his experience of what the United States is like for the first time coming here. It is one of the funniest tweets that you can, or X that you can follow now. He talked about his experience at Bucky's and says, how is this a gas station?
2: Yeah.
1: There are hundreds of pumps there. You can get literally anything you want out of Bucky's as well. He talks about his experience at Walmart, how hot it is here. It is so much hotter in America than it is across the pond as well. His experience with Chili's. He also went on to talk about the NBA Finals and how crazy that game was. Visiting a Waffle House at 1 in the morning, which is really the only acceptable time to visit a Waffle House.
2: Absolutely.
1: And then other people got in on this too. A Swedish woman named Elsa talked about how she had an experience with an Amish person for the first time and how unique that was. And talked about ranch dressing. This is some people's first time ever trying ranch dressing, Katie.
2: Wow.
1: Like, and she says it's essentially crack to them now and how they need to get it over there because they don't have it like we do. We have ranch literally anywhere. We can get it at a gas station.
2: It'll be like BR and AR before ranch.
4: There's a Hidden Valley ranch party in my mouth.
1: I just love people getting their first experience of America and documenting it because we're so used to this.
2: We take it for granted. We
0: sure
2: take
0: do.
2: Ranch for granted.
1: We take ranch for granted.
2: And you know what? It is absolute money. So I love that they love it.
1: I love it. World Cup starts today. They are taking, starts at like 1:30 today in Estadio Azteca in Mexico City as South Africa takes on Mexico.
2: All right.
1: Excited. Go right sports.
0: On. Go sports. I
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3: Took care of a couple of our problems out here. The wreck westbound Highway 36 after Interlochen is gone. That traffic moving a lot better if you headed up to Boulder this morning. 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They did clear the wreck at the ramp. Eastbound I-70 onto southbound I-25. Still seeing some pretty good southbound I-25 delays from I-70 to Spear. A little busy from Downing yet heading into the tech center. There is a late crash southbound 225 south of Alameda. It's off to the right shoulder, so no lanes blocked. Boy, we are slow coming down from 17th. 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

0: Well, I guess we better get out of here. You get to enjoy some tunes, though. We're in the middle of 60 minutes of commercial-free music and entertainment. Big Rob will do it again right around 11:30 for 90 minutes, so keep Mix 100 on there at the office. Coming up next, a little Nelly. Ride with me. Turn on your mic there, Katie.
1: Okay.
0: There you go. Ride with me. Now you can go.
1: Oh.
0: There you go. It's all right. It's the end of the show. Sometimes you forget to turn your mic on. It's all right.
1: Or you forget to turn it on. Either
0: no,
1: way.
0: It's on and up. There you go. You
2: smell. Got a silent chair on that.
0: Yeah, thanks, Josh. Appreciate
2: so
0: it.
2: I'm so okay. Sorry, Katie.
0: It's all right.
2: You.
0: You're new Whatever. At this, Katie. You're new it's
1: potato, potato.
2: I'm so sorry.
1: It's on now.
0: I think I know what I learned today. Katie the liar. I think I know what I learned.
1: Whatever.
0: Josh, what'd you learn today?
2: Oh, man, I learned KFC is doing something really, really fun with a chicken bucket that you can now collect and eat all the chicken you want in it, Katie. I
1: yes!
2: love that.
0: Collectible bucket.
2: So okay. fun.
1: I also learned about food, and we don't like the term dirty sodas, so we're workshopping a new one. You can actually play along with that over on our socials at Jeremy, Katie, Josh, so go find it.
0: I learned that some guy out there hates bras, and he's wandering into Walmart's setting them on fire.
1: You have to play the sound again.
0: I don't have it pulled up. I closed it down.
1: I'm sorry.
2: What's going on?
0: What does any of that mean? Well, go relive parts of the show by listening to our podcast, mix100.com. 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

0: link or search Jeremy, Katie, Josh, wherever you find your favorite pods. We're going to get out of here. Big Rob's coming up next. We'll be back bright and early tomorrow morning. Have a super dupes day. Bye.
1: Okay, bye.
0: Okay, bye. Now you can turn your mic off, Katie. Okay, bye. We're done now. Okay.

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0: I want you, I need you, oh God. 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
1: 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Sold out Benson Boone tickets for his July 30th show. 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

got Funeral at halftime, and then the Knicks come back, perform the greatest NBA Finals comeback in history, winning, tipping a ball in with 1.2 seconds left, and Taylor Swift was losing her mind on the sideline with all the other celebrities. Amazing game.

I love that my social media feeds are flooded with Taylor Swift singing with Randy Newman at the Toy Story 5 premiere the other night in L.A. They sang You Got a Friend in Me together. Can you imagine Taylor doing like an actual recorded, updated version of that song? I'm into it. This is Mix.

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I think that was mine.

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0: have a general lack of confidence right now when it comes to approaching somebody in person.
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0: I'm kind of into that, actually. I'm not doing the licking. I wish somebody was under there licking my feet as I rolled up to my car, though.
3: You'd be into it.
0: I might lay on the ground and roll under the car with them.
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1: 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Taylor Swift was all over our timelines last night because she showed up courtside at Game 4 for the Knicks at Madison Square Garden. Maybe she was there to check out her potential wedding venue. Maybe she was there celebrating her bachelorette. I mean, it was giving bachelorette vibes. She showed up with the Haim sisters in matching t-shirts, playing with words, and the Knicks. Taylor wore a Stevie Nicks t-shirt. See what she did there? And they had so much fun, especially since the Knicks did win last night. Taylor and Kylie Jenner, of all people, celebrated with a hug afterwards. And Taylor's former manager, who stole her music, Scooter Braun, he was there, sitting six rows behind her. And luckily, they did not bump into each other, so he was not killing the vibe. And then the after parties were lit. Taylor went out with the Haim sisters to a membership-only club, but her famous friends Hailey Bieber, Somber, and Tate McRae were seen there too, probably all hanging out. And then Rihanna and ASAP Rocky threw down on the streets with Knicks fans till 3 a.m. on a random basketball court. Seriously, how cool to be partying with ASAP and Rihanna of all people. And Big Rob just told me that we have a special delivery from Taylor Swift at the radio station, so we're gonna open it and I'm gonna post that video very soon. Make sure you're following us at Mix 100 Denver. That is your Celebrity Quickie. Hang tight. We're going 90 minutes commercial free next on Mix 100.
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She got an x-ray and it did leave her body after a couple of laxatives. Ew!

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Big Rob and I opened it up together this afternoon, and we might be fighting now, but go check it out on our social.

0: Mix 100, Sully, I got a question for you. If you had a time machine, would you visit the past or the future?
1: The past.
0: Oh, yeah? Anything specific you would go for?
1: Just so you could blow that, you know, pass on.
0: Yeah, which is very, very sweet. We all wish we could have more time, you know, with our loved ones. So that's a great way to hypothetically do it.
1: Yeah.

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6: Heavy traffic along I-25, new crash up north. This report is sponsored by National Western Center. Southbound I-25, right near 136th Avenue, that crash is blocking up the center lane. Are busy on I-25, both directions, downtown through the tech center, nearly 45 minutes. Crash on westbound C-470 out past Broadway, that is over in the right lane. And now a problem in northbound 225, ramp to I-70. 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I'm Susan Thielen with traffic on Mix 100.
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1: Jalen in Commerce City, we're playing the 5 at 5 for the season passes to Elitch Gardens. Here is your first question. What kind of bird is known as the symbol of peace?
2: A dove.
1: A dove is correct. Your second question, which Paris landmark is known for being a tall iron tower?
2: The Eiffel Tower.
1: That is correct. Your third question, which country was Justin Bieber born in?
2: Canada.
1: Canada's correct. Your fourth question, in sports, what is an MVP?
2: Most valuable player.
1: Yes. And your final question, today was day one of the FIFA World Cup. The first game up was Mexico against South Africa. Who won that game?
2: Mexico!
1: Yes, and you're my winner for the 5 and 5!
2: Woo!
1: Congratulations! We are hooking you up with 4 season passes to Elitch Gardens!
2: All right.
1: It'll be a fun summer. It actually is going to be fun all year long because it includes Fright Fest around Halloween and Elitch Holidays for wintertime.
2: All right. That's awesome.
1: And tell me what station just hooked it up.
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2: 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We're busy on I-25, one of the slower drives, each direction downtown to the tech center. It's going to take you 45, 50 minutes to have a crash southbound 25 down past 6th Avenue over in the right lane. A crash on eastbound C-470 at Quebec, right lane tied up. Slow back to Coweta Boulevard, about a 10-minute delay. New problem heading out to Aurora with a crash on eastbound 70 past Havana over in the center lane. 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I'm Susan Thielen with traffic on Mix 100.
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0: 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How about you? Do you care? Are you watching?
1: Nope.
0: Nope.

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0: 54% of Americans don't care about the World Cup. How about you? Are you watching?
1: Not really.
0: Well, Denver's trying to get people hyped up for it. There's watch parties all over town. There's a free one down at Skyline Park. So in case

0: was also signed into effect. This is really good news for Colorado because now residents can legally prepare and sell a wider range of homemade foods. I think of the tamales that are sold door to door, especially during the Christmas season, and I eat those.
1: What neighborhood is this happening
0: in? Are you kidding me?
1: I don't get door to door tamale sales.
0: You're living in the wrong place.
1: What?
0: That's for sure.
2: I don't know if I'm answering
0: you.
2: The door.
0: No, you need to answer that
1: Stop
0: door.
1: Yelling at me about random door tamales.
0: Yeah, sorry.
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5: 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This report sponsored by Staples. Running heavy both directions downtown to the tech center. That's going to take you at least 45 minutes. We've had crashes each side of I-25 between 6th Avenue and Alameda. A southbound wreck cleared northbound past Alameda. Crash still tying up the right lane. Wreck on the Boulder Turnpike. Backing up eastbound 36th at 104th Church Ranch in the right lane. Epic party started Staples. Now you can grab Party City.

0: 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I'm sitting dealing with traffic on Mix 100.
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